fill my heart with song, and let me sing forevermore.

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1: Hi, I am Clayton Barr, State Member for the electorate of Cessnock. 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
3: The final chapter of Tullawood Madawi is now selling. 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

White lightning is the horse I ride, pedal to the floor. He blows fire from his nostrils and he runs like man o' war. Someday we both may wind up in some junkyard on the side.

of a modern day drifter. Don't you hold on to nothing too long. Just take what you need

And there's cowboys are special.